0: Kiss Rock and Roll All Night from the Alive album from 1975. That's the song from the album that established Kiss, that made Kiss. And it's crazy to look back and think that if that hadn't been a hit, if nothing had broken through from Alive, they might have been dropped by Casablanca Records. Three studio albums had come and gone. It was definitely back to the wall time. The band was feeling very cornered, and the label supported them, but still said, guys, if we don't see some record sales soon, we are going to have to rethink the future of this relationship. Thankfully, Kiss knew what they had was an incredible live show. The energy of their fans translated live, but just not to record sales yet. Rock and Roll All Night, the recorded version, that ended all doubt. That song in the summer of 75 was everywhere. I was 10 years old that year. Trust me, when I say it was everywhere, it was everywhere.
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15: I'm meteorologist Laura Lockwood with your KX 92 weatherology forecast. Lows dip down to about 53 tonight under clear skies. Winds out of the northeast, 5 to 10 miles per hour. Bright sunshine expected tomorrow. High temperatures reach up to 77. Clear skies tomorrow night. Lows dip down to about 57. Lots of sunshine and dry Thursday and Friday. Low 80s Thursday, mid 80s by Friday. I'm meteorologist Laura Lockwood on KX 92. Right now, it's 71 degrees.
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16: Sometimes you just gotta be honest. Like Dio was when he took Ozzy Osbourne's spot in Black Sabbath in 79.
17: There is no more Black Sabbath with Ozzy Osbourne in it. I find the man to be stupid, totally devoid of intelligence, an animal. I doubt very much that Ozzy could carry a tune if you put a radio in a suitcase and gave it to him in his hand.
16: Okay, Dio, maybe not that honest.
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1: It's time for a little drama, brought to you by Steve Gorman Rocks. After David Lee Roth left Van Halen in 85, he had this to say.
2: 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I eat you for breakfast, pal.
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1: Steve Gorman Sports. It's about that time of year when I start paying attention to baseball. Usually get past the All-Star game, and then I really dive in. All I've heard about the Boston Red Sox this whole season is what a disappointment they are, how their fans can't wait for this season to be done. Chants of sell the team ringing throughout Fenway. So imagine my surprise to look at the headlines this morning and see that Boston won 14 straight games after beating the Orioles last night. It's the second longest streak in team history. Ted Williams led the Sox to 15 straight about 80 years ago. And now the Red Sox can tie that record with a win tonight. They beat the Orioles, who had won 7 straight. This was the second in Major League history in which two teams had winning streaks of at least 7 games. It's amazing. The last time that happened was 1884. Every now and again, something happens in baseball for the first time or the second time. And anytime that happens, it's worth saying, okay, got to pay attention there. Now, in case you're wondering just how bad were the Red Sox, with a 14-game win streak, they're still 6 games out of first. So it's not all rainbows and unicorns in Boston, at least not yet.
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14: I'm meteorologist Laura Lockwood with your KX 92 weatherology forecast. Clear skies tonight with a low of 53. Winds out of the northeast, 5 to 10 miles per hour. Bright sunshine expected tomorrow. Highs level off around 77. Lows level off around 57. Tomorrow night, clear skies. Mainly sunny skies and dry Thursday and Friday. Low 80s Thursday, mid 80s by Friday. I'm meteorologist Laura Lockwood on KX 92. Right now, it's 70 degrees.
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7: Tools and More. Open Monday through Saturday on Highway 29 North in Alexandria.
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0: Stevie Nicks with Stop Dragging My Heart Around, a song that appears on her first solo album, Belladonna. Stevie went into the studio after Tom Petty and the Heartbreakers had already recorded the song. It was originally just going to be a Tom song, but then she added her vocal. They worked it out so that it sounds like a really great duet. And then next thing you know, she puts it on her solo record, releases it as her first single, and success followed immediately on the heels of that release. Stevie was talking to Tom Petty's wife around that time and asked them, how old were you when you met? And Tom's wife said, we were the age of 17. She said the words age of 17. And because of her southern accent, Stevie thought she said edge of 17. That prompted a bit of a song in itself as well. Nothing like hanging out with Tom Petty and just having hit after hit after hit. You didn't even have to be in the Heartbreakers. Just spend enough time with Tom and the hits are going to find you.
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17: I'm meteorologist Laura Lockwood with your KX 92 weatherology forecast. Clear skies tonight with a low of 53. Winds out of the northeast, 5 to 10 miles per hour. Bright sunshine expected tomorrow. Highs level off around 77. Lows level off around 57. Tomorrow night, clear skies. Mainly sunny skies and dry Thursday and Friday. Low 80s Thursday, mid 80s by Friday. I'm meteorologist Laura Lockwood on KX 92. Right now, 66.

0: Pearl Jam with the song Alive from 10 on Steve Gorman Rocks. Eddie Vedder joined Pearl Jam essentially by auditioning via cassette tape. Eddie Vedder was living in San Diego, and he got a tape in the mail from two guys in Seattle saying, "Hey man, so-and-so gave us your information. Here's some demos we wrote. Do you think you might want to sing over this, send it back, and maybe we can put something together?" I mean, that's how it used to happen in the old days. There was no FaceTime. There wasn't even a phone call. It was, here's a cassette tape, record yourself singing over these songs, let's see what we got. And one of the first songs he sang was the song you just heard, Alive. Eddie wrote lyrics down, lyrics about a boy discovering that the guy he thought was his dad wasn't his dad. It was a autobiographical account. He sent that tape back in the mail to Seattle. It was listened to once, and a phone call was made saying, "Want to fly to Seattle and start a band?" And the rest was history.
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2: Steve Gorman Sports. It's about that time of year when I start paying attention to baseball. Usually get past the All-Star game, and then I really dive in. All I've heard about the Boston Red Sox this whole season is what a disappointment they are, how their fans can't wait for this season to be done. Chants of sell the team ringing throughout Fenway. So imagine my surprise to look at the headlines this morning and see that Boston won 14 straight games after beating the Orioles last night. It's the second longest streak in team history. Ted Williams led the Sox to 15 straight about 80 years ago. And now the Red Sox can tie that record with a win tonight. They beat the Orioles, who had won 7 straight. This was the second in Major League history in which two teams had winning streaks of at least 7 games. It's amazing. The last time that happened was 1884. Every now and again, something happens in baseball for the first time or the second time. And anytime that happens, it's worth saying, okay, got to pay attention there. Now, in case you're wondering just how bad were the Red Sox, with a 14-game win streak, they're still 6 games out of first. So it's not all rainbows and unicorns in Boston. At least not yet.
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21: I'm meteorologist Laura Lockwood with your KX 92 weatherology forecast. Clear skies tonight with a low of 53. Winds out of the northeast, 5 to 10 miles per hour. Bright sunshine expected tomorrow. Highs level off around 77. Lows level off around 57. Tomorrow night, clear skies. Mainly sunny skies and dry Thursday and Friday. Low 80s Thursday, mid 80s by Friday. I'm meteorologist Laura Lockwood on KX 92. Currently 64.
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0: It's time for Questionable Wisdom on Steve Gorman Rocks. Here's April Rose with tonight's question.
1: Listening on D93 in Bowling Green, we have Debbie who needs some advice. Now, Debbie had some friends over, and while no one was looking, her friend's five-year-old son grabs a red Sharpie and draws a massive mural of squiggly lines all across her brand new 40-year-old white couch.
2: Oh, my.
1: Yes. So Debbie says her friend apologized feverishly, but hasn't offered to replace the couch or even pay to have it cleaned. Steve, what should she do?
2: Oh, that is brutal. 4-day-old white couch, 5-year-old kid with a red Sharpie. And so wait, the kid's mom, Debbie's friend, hasn't offered to do anything about it?
1: Nothing.
2: Well, I think Debbie has to determine, first of all, what do you want? Do you want the couch cleaned? Do you want the couch replaced? Figure out what you think is appropriate, and then you're going to have to go ask for it and say, hey, excuse me, Dingle, your kid ruined my couch, and you need to have it professionally cleaned, or you need to replace it. If the friend says anything other than, okay, then Debbie, you got to move on from that friendship.
1: Right, but just before you move on from that friendship, you got to pop over at your friend's house with a whole rainbow of Sharpies and just go to town. I feel like it's only fair, Steve.
2: April Rose, taking the advice from the great D-Day in Animal House, don't get mad, get even.
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20: I'm meteorologist Laura Lockwood with your KX 92 weatherology forecast. Lows dip down to about 53. Tonight, under clear skies, northeast winds around 5 miles per hour. Ample sunshine expected. Tomorrow, high temperatures reach up to 76. Lows around 57. Tomorrow night, clear skies. Lots of sunshine and dry Thursday and Friday. Low 80s Thursday, mid 80s by Friday. I'm meteorologist Laura Lockwood on KX 92. Right now, it's 64 degrees.
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0: Now it's time for a little drama, brought to you by Steve Gorman Rocks. After David Lee Roth left Van Halen in 85, he had this to say.
22: Van Halen is demanding for the audience to make a choice. You have to either love us and hate him or vice versa. Well, I'll rise to the challenge. If we have to have a comparison, then fine. I eat you for breakfast, pal.
0: This is Steve Gorman Rocks.

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1: It is July the 21st, April. How about we look back? What do you say? A little music history.
2: Let's go in the time machine. We're going back.
1: On this day in 1994, for the first time ever in the United States of America, a band from Manchester, England called Oasis played a gig.
2: Come on, that was a big lead up. Everyone knows Oasis.
1: But not in 1994. They were just another bunch of scruffy, scrappy, unwashed heathens from England who came to our shores to try to rock us all.
2: I love your early description of them. They'd all be so sad to hear it, though.
1: April, on this day in 1987, Appetite for Destruction was released. An album by a band nobody outside of Los Angeles ever heard about or cared about. And think about that. It's July 21st, 1987. Wow. The album was released, and the general response from the world is, whatever, another band from L.A.
2: Dang.
1: And then a year later, when Paradise City took off on MTV, it exploded. And nothing's really ever been the same since. A true moment that changed rock music. 30 million records sold worldwide later. Still one of the biggest selling debuts of all time.
2: And a bit of credit to MTV.
1: A whole lot of credit to MTV. They were like, hey, that band where those guys all have weird nicknames, let's play them 67 times a day.
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2: I'm meteorologist Laura Lockwood with your KX 92 weatherology forecast. Lows dip down to about 53. Overnight, under clear skies, northeasterly winds around 5 miles per hour. Bright sunshine expected. Wednesday, daytime highs approaching 76. Clear skies. Wednesday night, lows level off around 57. Mainly clear skies and dry Thursday and Friday. Low 80s Thursday, mid 80s by Friday. I'm meteorologist Laura Lockwood on KX 92. Currently 61.
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1: I'm meteorologist Laura Lockwood with your KX92 weatherology forecast. Lows dip down to about 53 overnight under clear skies. Northeasterly winds around 5 miles per hour. Bright sunshine expected Wednesday. Daytime highs approaching 76. Clear skies Wednesday night. Lows level off around 57. Mainly clear skies and dry Thursday and Friday. Low 80s Thursday. Mid 80s by Friday. I'm meteorologist Laura Lockwood on KX92. Right now, it's 60 degrees.
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1: I'm meteorologist Laura Lockwood with your KX92 weatherology forecast. Lows dip down to about 53 overnight under clear skies, northeasterly winds around 5 miles per hour. Bright sunshine expected Wednesday, daytime highs approaching 76. Clear skies Wednesday night, lows level off around 57. Mainly clear skies and dry Thursday and Friday, low 80s Thursday, mid 80s by Friday. I'm meteorologist Laura Lockwood on KX92, currently 55.
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3: I'm meteorologist Laura Lockwood with your KX 92 weatherology forecast. Clear skies overnight with a low of 53. Northeast winds around 5 miles per hour. Bright sunshine expected Wednesday. Highs level off around 76. Lows dip down to about 57. Wednesday night, clear skies. Mainly clear and dry Thursday and Friday. Low 80s Thursday, mid 80s by Friday. I'm meteorologist Laura Lockwood on KX 92. Right now, 55.
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3: I'm meteorologist Alora Lockwood with your KX92 weatherology forecast. Clear skies overnight with a low of 53. Northeast winds around 5 miles per hour. Bright sunshine expected Wednesday. Highs level off around 76. Lows dip down to about 57. Wednesday night, clear skies. Mainly clear and dry Thursday and Friday. Low 80s Thursday, mid 80s by Friday. I'm meteorologist Alora Lockwood on KX92. Right now, 55.
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Hey, I'm Steve Gorman. This is the show that brings you lots of great, insightful stories behind the scenes of all the great tunes and the bands that gave them to us. 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

KX92 from the Mission Mechanical Plumbing, Heating, and Air Conditioning Studios, the Edgar Winter Group from the album They Only Come Out at Night. Good morning, I'm Michael Wright. Nice day coming up today. High temp right around 76 degrees. Relative humidity right now, 89%. Temperature is 53. We're going to have a whole lot of sunshine to go along with it. Hang in there. Your complete KX92 weatherology forecast coming up in moments. Still to come this hour. Got the Doors. Warrant is on the way, too. Right now, it's Yes. On the home for real classic rock in West Central Minnesota, KX92.

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5: I'm meteorologist Laura Lockwood with your KX92 weatherology forecast brought to you by Egg Country. Bright sunshine expected today with daytime highs approaching 76. Northwest winds around 5 miles per hour. Clear skies tonight, lows level off around 57. Mainly clear tomorrow, highs level off around 83. Temps above average Friday and Saturday with highs from the mid-80s to the mid-90s. I'm meteorologist Laura Lockwood on KX92. Right now, 52.
0: Great day for some outdoor activities. If you got time to do that, find a little time after work if you can. No wind at all. Relative humidity 89%. It's REM on KX92. This one.

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0: KX92, the late David Bowie from the album Young Americans back to 1975, getting a double assist from the late John Lennon. John plays guitar on that track, that funky little guitar, and doing some backup vocals as well. Actually make that a triple assist when it comes to the album, because David did an excellent version of Across the Universe, the old Beatles classic, on that album. John helped out on that one, too. Good morning. Welcome to a Wednesday morning. Happy hump day, midway through the work week. And we'll see if the Minnesota Twins broke their two-game losing streak. They lost two lopsided games in a row. Let's see if they turn things around in Cleveland as their four-game American League Central Series continued on the road. Also, Minnesota Lynx back in action tonight. Another one against Seattle. They beat them in Seattle just a couple of nights ago. Those stories and whatever else we can find for you, we'll pass it along on the sports update right around 6:15. Your KX92 weatherology forecast and Bad Company off their self-titled debut album just around the corner.
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3: I'm meteorologist Laura Lockwood with your KX92 weatherology forecast, brought to you by Egg Country. Bright sunshine expected today, with daytime highs approaching 76. Northwest winds around 5 miles per hour. Clear skies tonight, lows level off around 57. Mainly clear tomorrow, highs level off around 83. Temps above average Friday and Saturday, with highs from the mid-80s to the mid-90s. I'm meteorologist Ulora Lockwood on KX92. Right now, 52.
0: Today's weather, next best thing to perfect. Not all that wind to put up with like we did yesterday. Relative humidity, 89%, and Bad Company.

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0: to 92, going back to 1989 for that one from the album Dirty, Rotten, Filthy, Stinkin' Rich. It's Warrant with a KX92 80s classic track. Down Boys. I'm not even too sure what Down Boys are, Mark.
1: I know what I'm not either. I don't know if I want to know.
0: I know what homeboys are.
1: Yes.
0: Our homeboy, Mark Anthony, in the newsroom now with our first local and regional update of the morning. Mark, good morning to you.
1: Yeah, thank you, Michael. First of all, more Minnesotans than ever are getting the mental health help they need. Now, calls, texts, and chats routed to the number 988 Minnesota Lifeline Centers have increased year after year since the National Mental Health Lifeline launch back in July of 2022. Governor Tim Walz, the Minnesota legislature passed legislation in 2023 to provide funding support for 988. 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Well, big-time bragging rights go to Vineyards near Brandon. The Vineyard has just won the Governor's Cup on July 15th during the International Cold Climate Wine Competition at the Minnesota Landscape Arboretum in Chanhassen-Chaska area. The current owners of Vineyards are the husband and wife team of Katie Lederman, along with Peter Qualley. Now, Katie talks about her background that led up to this.
2: Yeah, I was environmental studies and business. So, yes, I was thinking some type of environmental business. And both of us have always loved working outside, working with our hands, and creating a local food product was important to us. But Peter was also an environmental studies major, but I kind of dragged him into this whole thing.
1: By the way, for more details on Beer Vineyards, just go to their website, beervineyards.com. And the Douglas County Board of Commissioners met yesterday. Tom Chorley files this report.
3: Calvary Lutheran Church is hosting Vacation Bible School Monday through Friday, July 27th through the 30th, on the courthouse lawn from 8 to 11 a.m. each day, with about 45 children and 10 adult leaders in attendance. The Fish and Wildlife Service recently secured conservation easements from Casey and Kim Englund of Evansville, allowing haying after July 15th of every year. The easement is located in Section 28 of Lund Township, consisting of approximately 31 acres. Craig and Julie Haysman of Evansville, a wetland easement protecting one wetland basin located in Section 29 of Brandon Township. David and Valerie Kalina of Alexandria, a habitat easement allowing haying after July 15th of every year and located in Section 34 of Lake Mary Township, consisting of approximately 76 acres. This is Tom Chorley.
1: All right, thanks, Tom. We'll have part two of his reports tomorrow. Another beautiful day in store today. Make the most of it. Sunny, pleasant, 76 the high. Clear tonight, a comfortable low, 57. Warmer tomorrow again, mostly sunny, 83 the high. Then very warm Friday, 86. Average highs now typically around 81. Now, we could see some record or near record high temps both Saturday and Sunday, highs in the mid-90s. Back upon us, Michael. What's that temp?
0: Not ready for that.
1: No.
0: 52 in the Lakes area now. Very pleasant morning. You actually step outside and go, hey, I can handle this.
1: Yeah.
0: A nice day to be outdoors, or nice evening after you're over and done with the work thing. Maybe a little bonfire. Well, you can't really do any burning, can you? It's been way too dry. Really no rain in sight either.
1: Yeah, just a slight chance, maybe Saturday night. But, yeah, not much out there, Michael.
0: Maybe isn't an awful lot of a big chance there, that's for sure. No. 601, let's bring on this Wednesday workday.
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0: 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Feeling all hot-blooded as we take a break from the heat once again. A very comfortable high temp today, right around 76. Hardly any wind at all. Foreigner, by the way, will be the opening act for Lynyrd Skynyrd coming up August 16th at Mystic Lake Amphitheater in Shakopee. 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Coming up next, West Central Minnesota's favorite classic rock rolls on. We'll hear from Winger. Got the sports update on the way in about 10 minutes or so.
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0: Wingax 92, a little hairband classic rock and roll to help you bring on your hump day morning. It's Winger, 614, 14 minutes past 6. I'm Michael Wright. It's the Real Estate by Joe classic rock and roll morning show. We got Sticks on the way this hour with a KX 92 new rock feature. 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

0: KX92, it's AC/DC off the album The Razor's Edge. As we are right on the edge of punching in for another workday at 6:19, 19 past 6. Time now for the sports update. The Minnesota Twins have now dropped four straight as their American League Central Series in Cleveland continued last night. At least it wasn't another blowout this time around. 5-2 the final. With a run at the top of the fourth, the Twins tied the game at 2. Then Cleveland scored twice in their half of the sixth to take the lead and went on to win it. Twins starting pitcher rookie Kendry Rojas went 2 1/3 innings. Struggling with his control, he walked 2, gave up 1 hit. He allowed 2 earned runs. He was not involved in the decision. His ERA moves up about a half point, over a half point for that matter, up to 3.32 at the plate. The Twins had just 6 hits. They were led by Cody Clemens going 2-for-4 to bring his average up to 2.41. The series continues tonight. The Twins sending Bailey over to the mound. He's 7-3 with an ERA of 4.32. The Twins enter the game still in third with a game and a half lead over fourth place Detroit. They are now 5 behind Cleveland and the White Sox. They're now tied for first. Elsewhere in the American League, the winners were Kansas City, Tampa Bay, Texas, Houston, and Anaheim. In the National League, the winners were Los Angeles, San Diego, the Mets, Colorado, the Cubs, Arizona, and Cincinnati. And tonight, the Minnesota Lynx will play their second consecutive game in Seattle, looking for their 7th straight win. The Lynx boast the best record in the WNBA at 21-6, while Seattle, who have dropped 5 straight, have the worst record at 6-22. We'll check out your KX92 weatherology forecast. What a nice day coming up today. We're also going to hear from Yes.
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3: I'm meteorologist Carol Foster with your KX92 weatherology forecast. Sunshine today with our high nearing 76. Clear skies overnight tonight with a low around 57. Sunny with a high of 83 on a Thursday, then partly cloudy and 63 throughout Thursday night. Sunny and 86 throughout Friday, then mostly clear skies in a Friday night with a low around 68. South winds around 15 and gusting as high as 30. Sunny and 95 into Saturday, then scattered showers possible Saturday night. I'm meteorologist Kara Foster on KX92. Currently it's 52 degrees.
4: A very comfortable morning so far. Slight breeze out of the northeast, just 3 miles an hour. And yes, from the album Big Generator.
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0: KX92, it's Yes from the album Big Generator. It's 6:29, 29 minutes past 6. Back in the newsroom once again with all the latest. Here's Mark Anthony. Good morning, Mark.
1: Yes, good morning to you, Michael. Good morning, everyone. First of all in news, the Alexandria Technicola and Community College Foundation awarded the first Amber Check Memorial Scholarship to Amber's sister, Zoe. She's an interior design student at Alexandria Technical and Community College in a meaningful tribute to Amber's life and legacy. Amber Check, a 2024 honors graduate of Alexandria Technical and Community College's welding program, died back on November 11th of last year at the age of just 20. The scholarship was established to honor Amber's passion for trade and her commitment to excellence. And wildfires continue to burn across northeastern Minnesota, with the July lightning incident now covering more than 63,500 acres and another 8,400 acres in Canada. Nearly 780 firefighters are assigned to the incident. Cooler temps yesterday and again today are helping out, but winds yesterday in dry conditions increased fire activity. Evacuation orders remain in effect in parts of Lake St. Louis and Cook counties. And the production of Souvenir at Theater La Hamidou in Alexandria kicked off last night. The production features a two-person cast starring Cheryl Willis as Florence Foster Jenkins and Jake Andries as her accompanist. Now, Cheryl says it's been a whirlwind ahead of last night's opening.
2: So I flew in from Maine a week ago. We rehearsed for a week, and then we arrived over the weekend, and we opened tonight.
1: By the way, that was last night. Despite this, she says they have done the play previously, and as she calls it, the production is not scratchy.
2: We have done this show before in Minneapolis, so it's not scratchy. You're going to see a good show.
1: By the way, the comedy runs now through Saturday. Performances get underway at 7:30 p.m. Again tonight, all the way through Saturday. There is an additional matinee at 1:30 p.m. on Thursday. 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Turning to our weather, a beautiful day again today. Sunny, 76. The high cleared tonight. Good sleeping weather. Low tonight, 57. Sunshine. It will turn warmer again tomorrow, though. 83, a couple of degrees above average. Sunny, very warm on Friday, mid to upper 80s. Look out, we could see some record high temps coming in for the weekend. A low to mid 90s all across the area expected. Michael, what's that temp?
0: 52 in the lakes area. We have no wind. Relative humidity, 82%. What a great time last night. Yes. For week number three of the Summer Sounds by Brophy Concert Series with the Alexandria Rotary Club. Great weather last night. Mm. A little bit on the breezy side. That's okay. Nice and cool compared to what it was a week ago.
1: Yeah.
0: That's for sure. But Jennifer Lynn and the Groove Revival certainly tore it up. What a great time. We had anywhere from 3,000 to 4,000 people out there. So we'll wrap up the series this coming Tuesday. The Fleetwood Mac Tribute Band, Rumors and Dreams, all set to go. The opening act will be Alexandria's The Nobles. So we're looking forward to that. Also in the news, competitive eater Joey Chestnut. He is back in the news once again. He recently, as they describe it, demolished a 5-pound plate of barbecue nachos in 2 minutes and 12 seconds.
1: Wow.
0: Probably served in a pig's trough.
1: Yeah.
0: He ate the dish during a minor league baseball game in Memphis. Chestnut beat out two other competitors. That means once again at the bathroom door at the Joey Chestnut residence, the do not enter sign is firmly in place, probably with a biohazard symbol on it, I'm sure. 6:34.
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0: X92 from his debut solo album, The Blizzard of Oz, back to 1980. It's old Crazy Ozzy going off the rails once again. We're going out for ice cream. It's an ice cream social at Esther Lutheran Church, 9 miles east of Parker's Prairie on 625th Avenue. That's coming up this Sunday from 11 to 3. If you want more details on that, call us. 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It'll be a hot one on Sunday, so that'll be perfect weather to dig into a great big old bowl of ice cream. Coming up next, Focus on the Family, followed by your KX92 weatherology forecast. We're also going to hear from Styx with a new rock feature.
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10: Ladies, today I've got a simple idea that will draw your husband closer to you. Applaud him. That's right. Cheer him on. That's the secret. Most guys have had people cheering for them from the time they were a child. His parents, coaches, teachers, and his buddies. They clapped when he scored a touchdown or mastered a musical piece or brought home an A on his report card. Now that he's grown up, he's looking for pats on the back from his boss, from his coworkers, and guess what? From you. He wants you to be his biggest cheerleader. The trouble is, a lot of guys come home to a wife who's critical of him. To him, it can feel like he's being booed. You may think that pointing out his flaws is helping him, but it pushes him away from you. All he hears is how unsatisfied you are with him, that he's not a good husband, not a good father, or that he doesn't provide well for his family. Now, I'm sure your husband has plenty of things he could work on to improve, but he needs to know that you believe he can be as successful at home as he is at work. Your husband craves your respect. He'll step up when someone spurs him on as a father, as a husband, and in his career. Something deep within a man will emerge when you speak words of encouragement into his heart and believe in him. He'll transform. He'll strive to become the great guy you already believe he is. So, ladies, if you want to draw your husband closer to you, cheer him on. For Focus on the Family, I'm Jim Daly.
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13: I'm meteorologist Carol Foster with your KX92 weatherology forecast. Sunshine today with our high nearing 76. Clear skies overnight tonight with a low around 57. Sunny with a high of 83 on a Thursday, then partly cloudy and 63 throughout Thursday night. Sunny and 86 throughout Friday, then mostly clear skies and a Friday night with a low around 68. South winds around 15 and gusting as high as 30. Sunny and 95 into Saturday, then scattered showers possible Saturday night. I'm meteorologist Kara Foster on KX92. Currently it's 52 degrees.
0: Although cooler, still a nice day to get out and enjoy, hit the beach, just relax in the yard, do whatever you like. Northeast wind just 3 miles an hour. 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

0: 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More big fun and big winning coming up this Friday. 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That was worth over $300. So get signed up today. Your last chance to win is Friday. 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Coming up next, we'll hear from Motley Crue, then Mark Anthony back in the newsroom.
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0: KX92, Motley Crue. We all get set to punch in for another work day, but home sweet home. You'll get there in just a matter of hours here. It'll fly by. 6:56, 4 minutes away from 7 o'clock. Mark Anthony joins us in the newsroom once again. Mark, what's the latest?
1: Yeah, thank you, Michael. Well, we're learning more details about that fatal crash over the weekend on Sunday near Evansville. A college basketball coach is among the two killed in that work zone crash along I-94 in Grant County. The State Patrol says three vehicles collided Sunday afternoon about 5 miles west of Evansville exit. The crash killed 24-year-old Coleman Lind of Jamestown, along with 73-year-old Harold Endlett of Woodbury. Now, his 65-year-old wife was hospitalized with life-threatening injuries. Meanwhile, Lind spent the last two seasons as a graduate assistant with the University of Jamestown women's basketball program. He graduated from the University of Minnesota Morris. And more Minnesotans than ever are getting the mental health help they need. Calls, texts, and chats routed to 988 Minnesota Lifeline Centers have increased year after year since the National Mental Health Lifeline launched in July of 2022. Contacts climbed from about 25,000 in the first 6 months of the program to around 83,000 in the first half of this year. Governor Tim Walz and the Minnesota legislature passed legislation back in 2023 to provide funding support for 988 to meet increasing needs as more Minnesotans learn about and use 988. By the way, if you or someone you know needs immediate emotional or mental health support, call or text 988. And the third of the Rotary Club Summer Sounds by Brophy Concerts took place last night with Jennifer Lynn and the Groove Revival, along with opening XX Appeal. Big crowd came out with some great music on another beautiful night. Next Tuesday night, the season will close out with headliner Rumors and Dreams with opening act The Nobles. For more details on that concert series, just go to the Rotary Club's website at summersoundsbybrophy.com.
0: Well, I tell you what, Sax Appeal Power with our good friend
2: Chuck Wenzel.
0: Yeah. Six-piece horn section, playing some funk, playing some R&B, playing some Memphis soul. What a great, great time they were.
1: Absolutely. Yeah, sunny today. Another gorgeous day. 76 the high, clear tonight. Perfect night, low 57. Mostly sunny, turning warmer again tomorrow, high 83. Sunny, very warm on Friday, 86. And record or near record high temps expected around the area. We'll see highs both days right around 95. Michael, what's that temp?
0: We're at 54 in the lakes area. Northeast wind 4 miles an hour. Humidity 80%. It's 6:59, a minute before 7. Also in the news, it says here that pumpkin spice trash bags are back.
1: Okay.
0: Didn't know it was a thing in the first place.
1: I didn't either.
0: The scent is baked into the bag and meant to mask kitchen and bathroom smells. Some users love them, while the others say the scent fades away. You could use some of those in the Joey Chestnut bathroom after another eating contest. The aroma of somebody pooped in a pumpkin. 7 o'clock.
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0: X92, Sammy Hagar on the vocals, Ronnie Montrose on guitar. The band is Montrose. 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
0: Joining us is KX92 weatherology staff meteorologist Jennifer Wojcicki. And although a bit normal temperature-wise, a very enjoyable day to get out and take advantage of.
4: It is indeed, yeah. I mean, definitely one to take advantage of for sure. We're looking at our coolest day for this forecast here. Actually, even below average here. We'll see highs getting into the mid-70s this afternoon. Mostly sunny skies. We should be in the lower 80s. So that cold front really pushed through here. And then it looks like mostly clear skies tonight. Overnight lows around about 57. Already starting to warm back up, though, by tomorrow, even slightly above average. We'll see sunshine for your Thursday. High of 83 as a warm front begins to push through. Friday, sunshine, 86 degrees. Then into the 90s for the weekend. Saturday, we'll see sunny skies. High of 95. A slight chance for showers and storms here by Saturday night. Then on Sunday, it looks like a slight chance for showers and storms in the afternoon hours. A blend of clouds and sunshine develops with a high around about 93. I'm meteorologist Jennifer Wojcicki.
0: Sounds like it's going to be a great weekend to be playing in the water, that's for sure. Thanks, Jennifer. Have a great day. We'll talk again soon. It's 7:05. We have the birthday club coming up in about 25 minutes from now. 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Or you can always email us, our email address, kx92@layton.media, or simply stop by the Bakery Deli the next time you're grocery shopping out at Eldon's Fresh Foods. The registration box for the birthday club right on top of the deli case in the Bakery Deli at Eldon's. Drop a slip in there. Try to do that at least a couple of weeks ahead of time. That way we get it in plenty of time. One slip per individual birthday is all we accept. We'll pass along all the birthdays, and we'll give away another $5 gift card from Eldon's Fresh Foods. Pretty good deal there. Eldon's Fresh Foods and KX92. Celebrating the people that make our community special. 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

KX 92 from the Mission Mechanical Plumbing, Heating, and Air Conditioning Studios. It's another all-star lineup this hour. Jethro Tull this hour. The Eagles coming up, too, right now. Joe Cocker.

0: Rx 92, the Real Estate by Joe. Classic rock and roll morning show, Joe Cocker, with his interpretation of the Dave Mason written tune, Feeling All Right. It's 7:16, 16 minutes past 7. By the way, it was on this day, 1982, that Joe Cocker and Jennifer Warnes released their hit duet, Up Where We Belong. You may recall that one. Swinging for a Cause with Luther Crest Bible Camp. Sign up for their golf scramble August 3rd, coming up pretty soon at Lake Miltona Golf Club. They're also looking for hole sponsors. 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Coming up next, your KX92 weather allergy forecast, and featuring birthday boy Don Henley. He's 79 today. We'll hear from the Eagles.
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17: I'm meteorologist Jennifer Wojcicki with your KX92 weatherology forecast. We'll see sunny skies here for today with a high in the mid-70s. For tonight, mostly clear, a low near 57. By Thursday, we'll see sunshine, high of 83 degrees. And Friday, plenty of blue skies and sun, a high around 86. Saturday, we'll see some sunshine, high of 95. Sunday, slight chance for storms, late, a high of 93. I'm meteorologist Jennifer Wojcicki on KX92. Currently, it's 54.
0: Northeast wind 3 miles an hour. Relative humidity 77% from the Hotel California album, The Eagles.
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0: Sports 92 of the Eagles from Hotel California. Don Henley on the lead vocals. As we mentioned, he is 79 years old today. Who else has got birthdays? We want to know. Last call for the birthday club, 320-763-9274. Do that now. Call or text. We've got the birthday club coming up.
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0: KX92, the late Christine McVie. Definitely one of her best vocals as a member of Fleetwood Mac. That's from their 1975 release, self-titled album. Over My Head, Christine joined the band in 1970 under her maiden name, Christine Perfect. She married bass player John McVie, took his last name, the rest is history. Over My Head, what a great track. 7:31, 29 minutes away from 8 o'clock, it's time for the Birthday Club. Famous people who celebrate birthdays today. The godfather of funk, member of the Rock and Roll Hall of Fame, George Clinton of Funkadelic, 85 years old today. Actor Danny Glover, 80. Albert Brooks, the actor, is 79. Eagles co-founder, drummer, singer, songwriter, member of the Rock and Roll Hall of Fame, as we mentioned moments ago, Don Henley, he is also 79 years old today. Actor Willem Dafoe, 71. Comedian, comedic actor, former Saturday Night Live cast member David Spade is 52. 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Lori Linden with a birthday today. Alexis Metcalf celebrates one, too. And Gary Wilson of Alexandria lives on Lake Street, is the winner of today's $5 gift card from Eldon's Fresh Foods. 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Let's check in with Mark Anthony in the newsroom once again.
1: 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Well, big-time bragging rights go to Bure Vineyards near Brandon. The vineyard has just won the Governor's Cup on July 15th during the International Cold Climate Wine Competition at the Minnesota Landscape Arboretum in Chanhassen-Chaska area. The current owners of Bure Vineyards are the husband and wife team of Katie Lederman, along with Peter Qualley. Katie talks about her background that led up to this.
2: Yeah, I was environmental studies and business. So yes, I was thinking some type of environmental business. And both of us have always loved working outside, working with our hands, and creating a local food product was important to us. But Peter was also an environmental studies major, but I kind of dragged him into this whole thing.
1: By the way, for more details on Bure Vineyards, just go to their website, burevineyards.com. And the Douglas County Board of Commissioners met yesterday. Tom Chorley files this report.
3: Calvary Lutheran Church is hosting Vacation Bible School Monday through Friday, July 27th through the 30th, on the courthouse lawn from 8 to 11 a.m. each day, with about 45 children and 10 adult leaders in attendance. The Fish and Wildlife Service recently secured conservation easements from Casey and Kim Englund of Evansville, allowing haying after July 15th of every year. The easement is located in Section 28 of Lund Township, consisting of approximately 31 acres. Craig and Julie Haysman of Evansville, a wetland easement protecting one wetland basin located in Section 29 of Brandon Township. David and Valerie Kalina of Alexandria, habitat easement allowing haying after July 15th of every year and located in Section 34 of Lake Mary Township, consisting of approximately 76 acres. This is Tom Chorley.
1: All right. Thanks, Tom. We'll have part two of his reports tomorrow. And that's a look at your news. I'm Mark Anthony.
0: 7:35, your KX92 weatherology forecast. A little on the cool side today, but really kind of a perfect day. Sunny, 76 for the high temp. Clear tonight with a low of 57. Things warm up a little bit tomorrow with a high of 83. Mostly sunny skies. Skies remain mostly sunny. It'll be very warm on Friday with a high of 86. And if you like it hot, your weather is returning for the weekend. Mostly sunny Saturday, partly cloudy Sunday. Hot both days with highs of 95. In the Lakes area now, 57. Humidity 67%. Northeast winds 6 miles an hour.
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0: KX92 Classic Jethro Tull. We got another great, nice racing coming up this Saturday at the Viking Speedway. 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Also, a new rock feature on the way from Stanley Simmons. We'll explain who they are. The Alexandria Rotary Club, along with presenting sponsors Alamere Health, Vivi, Clifton, Larson Allen, Diamond Buick GMC, and Douglas Machine, proudly presents Summer Sounds by Brophy. 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
13: I'm meteorologist Jennifer Wojcicki with your KX92 weatherology forecast. We'll see sunny skies here for today with a high in the mid-70s. For tonight, mostly clear, a low near 57. By Thursday, we'll see sunshine, a high of 83 degrees. And Friday, plenty of blue skies and sun, a high around 86. Saturday, we'll see some sunshine, high of 95. Sunday, slight chance for storms late, a high of 93. I'm meteorologist Jennifer Wojcicki on KX92. Currently, it's 57.
0: Northeast wind 5 miles an hour. 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Dancing while the world is ending. It's a KX92 New Rock feature from Stanley Simmons.

0: final. With a run at the top of the fourth, the Twins tied the game at 2. Cleveland scored twice in their half of the sixth to take the lead for good. Twins starting pitcher rookie Kendry Rojas, he went 2 1/3 innings, struggled with his control. He walked 2, gave up just 1 hit, allowed 2 earned runs. He was not involved in the decision. His ERA moves up about a half point to 3.32. At the plate, the Twins had just 6 hits. They were led by Cody Clemens. He went 2 for 4 to bring his average up to 2.41. The series continues tonight. The Twins send Bailey over to the mound with a record of 7-3 and an ERA of 4.32. The Twins will enter the game still in third with a 3.5 game lead over fourth place Detroit. They are now 5 behind Cleveland and the White Sox, who are tied for first. Elsewhere in the American League, the winners were Kansas City, Tampa Bay, Texas, Houston, and Anaheim. In the National League, the winners were Los Angeles, San Diego, the Mets, Colorado, the Cubs, Arizona, and Cincinnati. And tonight, Minnesota Lynx will play their second consecutive game in Seattle, looking for their 7th straight win. The Lynx boast the best record in the WNBA, 21-6, while Seattle, who had dropped 5 straight, have the worst record in the league at 6-22. Coming up next, we'll hear from John Mellencamp. We'll also time travel with Advantage Home Pros and Mark Anthony back in the newsroom, too.
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0: Maniacs 92, John Mellencamp from the Scarecrow album back to 1985. 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Back in time ago, known as the godfather of British blues, the legendary John Mayall passed away 2 years ago today. He was 90. Art Neville of the New Orleans-based group, the Neville Brothers, passed away 7 years ago. He was 81. 15 years ago today, a gunman opened fire at a youth camp in Norway, killing 68. Best known for her role on the sitcom Golden Girls, actress Estelle Getty passed away 18 years ago today. She was 84. Uday and Qusay Hussein, the sons of Iraqi leader Saddam Hussein, were eliminated in a gun battle with U.S. troops 23 years ago today. It was on this day in 1995 that Susan Smith was found guilty of drowning her two young sons in the family car, pushing it into a lake. Just 2 days after saying he was offering a $500,000 reward to find the real killer, Marka O.J. offered up another zinger, saying he was absolutely 100% not guilty.
1: Yeah, what a guy.
0: Stand-up comedian. Suspected of killing 17, serial killer Jeffrey Dahmer was arrested in Milwaukee 35 years ago today. American cyclist Greg LeMond won his third Tour de France on this day in 1990. Joe Cocker and Jennifer Warnes put out their hit duet, Up Where We Belong, on this day in 1992. Vanilla Fudge, featuring our good friend Carmine Appice on the drum kit, made their concert debut on this day in 1967. They were the opening act for the Byrds. And on that very same day, the Doors appeared for the first time on American Bandstand. And finally, notorious gangster John Dillinger was gunned down by FBI agents outside the Biograph Theater on this day in 1934. There's your time travel for July 22nd. 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Mark, what's making news this time around?
1: Yeah, thank you, Michael. First of all, in news, well, a college basketball coach is among those two people killed in a work zone crash along I-94 near Evansville on Sunday. The State Patrol now says three vehicles collided on Sunday afternoon about 5 miles west of Evansville exit. A crash killed 24-year-old Coleman Lind of Jamestown, along with 73-year-old Harold Enulet of Woodbury. Enulet's 65-year-old wife was reportedly hospitalized with life-threatening injuries. Lind spent the past two seasons as a graduate assistant with the University of Jamestown Women's Basketball Program. He reportedly graduated from the University of Minnesota Morris just a couple of years ago. And the Alexandria Technical and Community College Foundation awarded the first ever Amber Check Memorial Scholarship to Amber's sister, Zoe. She's an interior design student at Alexandria Technical and Community College. In a meaningful tribute to Amber's life and legacy, Amber Check, a 2024 honors graduate of Alexandria Technical and Community College's welding program, passed away on November 11th of last year at the age of just 20. She was known for her dedication, strong work ethic, and attention to detail. The scholarship was established to honor Amber's passion for her trade and her commitment to excellence. And the third of the Rotary Club Summer Sounds by Brophy concerts took place last night with Jennifer Lynn and the Groove Revival, along with the opening act, Sex Appeal. Big crowd came out for some great music on another beautiful night. Next Tuesday night, the season will wrap up with headliner Rumors and Dreams, along with the opening act, The Nobles. For more info on the concert series, just go to the Rotary Club's website, at Summer Sounds by Brofeed.com. A great concert last night again. We'll have a look at your weather next.
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1: And our weather for today, another beautiful day. Sunshine today, 76 the high, clear tonight, low 57. More sunshine, warmer tomorrow though, 83, slightly above average. And then mostly sunny, warm again on Friday, 86 the high. Look out the weekend, though. Plenty of sunshine Saturday. Mid-90s, that could be another record high or near record high. Much the same on Sunday. Michael, what's that temp?
3: 60. Northeast wind 6 miles an hour. Humidity down to 60%. It's 8:04. Yeah. Also in the news, story says here, man strips to his underwear, then coats himself in cooking oil. Story out of Massachusetts, where a man was recently arrested for stripping down to his shorts and coating his body with cooking oil near a park. So the guy ran out of sunblock. What's the big deal?
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0: 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A great track from Led Zeppelin. Stand by. We'll hear from John Fogerty next. 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

0: 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John Fogarty from the Center Field album. 8:22, 9 a.m. Double Shots coming up a little bit more than 35 minutes from now. Today, two from Eric Clapton and two more from John Mellencamp. We'll check out your KX92 weatherology forecast next. 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
7: I'm meteorologist Jennifer Wojcicki with your KX92 weatherology forecast. We'll see sunny skies here for today with a high in the mid-70s. For tonight, mostly clear, a low near 57. By Thursday, we'll see sunshine, a high of 83 degrees. And Friday, plenty of blue skies and sun, a high around 86. Saturday, we'll see some sunshine, high of 95. Sunday, slight chance for storms, late, a high of 93. I'm meteorologist Jennifer Wojcicki on KX92.
8: Currently, it's 61.
0: And wind out of the northeast, 6 miles an hour. Humidity just 60%.
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0: KX92, Tom Petty from the Wildflowers album. Great album. Came out back in 1994. It's 8:29. Mark Anthony is back in the newsroom. Mark, what's the latest?
1: Yes, thank you, Michael. First of all, in news, federal prosecutors are urging life sentences for Vance Belter. They're asking for two life terms for the 2025 attacks that killed Melissa, along with Mark Ortman, and wounded John and Yvette Hoffman. Belter pleaded guilty last month in exchange for prosecutors not seeking the death penalty. Newly filed records say he searched the state capitol, the No Kings rally, along with the legislature's political balance before the shootings. And federal officials are reportedly withholding nearly $200 million in Medicaid funding from Minnesota. Health Secretary Robert F. Kennedy Jr. says the pause follows a review of claims in 14 high-risk programs in the state. He says Minnesota must provide documents showing the services were legitimate before that money is released. And big-time bragging rights go to Burr Vineyards near Brandon. The vineyard just won the Governor's Cup earlier this month during the International Cold Climate Wine Competition at the Minnesota Landscape Arboretum in the Chanhassen-Chaska area. The current owners of Burr Vineyards are the husband and wife team of Katie Lederman, along with Peter Qualley. The two took home top honors at that competition. Katie talks about how her grandpa got things all started.
2: My grandpa started this whole deal. He started just planting the grapes in his he saw his retirement coming and needed a project. So he planted the grapes and was just planning to sell the grapes, really. So be a grower and sell to, he was planning to sell to Carlos Creek, but then was also, once you put in all the work to grow the grapes, you got to try your hand at making wine too.
1: By the way, I asked Katie why this area in West Central Minnesota has so many great vineyards when the area is on the northern fringe of where these grapes typically grow. She laughed and said our grit and determination might be a part of it. You can listen to the full interview with Katie at voiceofalexandria.com.
0: See, Mark, maybe that's how our retirement's going to turn out. Just, you know, we retire, we hang it up, plant a couple of grape plants.
1: Dream big.
0: Make wine. Win awards.
1: Yeah. And you can MC them.
0: Yeah, absolutely.
1: I can play some music for you. Hey, sunny today. 76 the high. Clear tonight. Low 57. Mostly sunny. Turning warmer tomorrow. High 83. Mostly sunny. Warm on Friday. Mid to upper 80s. Look out this weekend. Sunday, Saturday, and Sunday. Temperatures generally mid-90s. We could be near record high territory once again. What's that, Tim?
0: I do see drinking a lot of wine in my retirement, though. 60 in the Lakes area, northeast wind 6 miles an hour.
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0: KX92, the Rolling Stones off the album Some Girls. It's 8:36, 24 minutes away from 9 o'clock. Story out of Gold Hill, Colorado, where a man recently found a bear inside of his SUV. The owner heard honking all night long and thought a crazy neighbor was sitting inside of his car. Turns out that a bear was in his passenger seat. The SUV owner tied a rope to the door handle, unlocked his door, and then pulled on the rope to get the bear to exit. Crazy neighbors, crazy bear, what's the difference? It's 8:36.
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12: I'm meteorologist Jennifer Wojcicki with your KX92 weatherology forecast. We'll see sunny skies here for today with a high in the mid-70s. For tonight, mostly clear, a low near 57. By Thursday, we'll see sunshine, a high of 83 degrees. And Friday, plenty of blue skies and sun, a high around 86. Saturday, we'll see some sunshine, high of 95. Sunday, slight chance for storms late, a high of 93. I'm meteorologist Jennifer Wojcicki on KX92. Currently, it's 61.
0: More days like this, huh? Northeast wind 8 miles an hour, humidity just 55%. 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

0: KX92, rocking the workday with the Doobie Brothers. It's 844. 16 minutes away from 9 o'clock, I'm Michael Wright. Coming up next, we'll hear from the police.
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0: Fox 92 and a band that's been laying low for a couple of decades now. Back together on tour. Beyond us why they're not touring the upper Midwest, but that's the way it goes. Triumph. Somebody's out there. It's 8:56, 4 minutes away from 9 o'clock. Somebody's in there on the newsroom. It's Mark Anthony with all the latest. Good morning, Mark.
1: Yeah, good morning to you, Michael, and everyone. Happy midweek. In news, a college basketball coach is among two people killed in a work zone crash along I-94 near Evansville. State Patrol says three vehicles collided

0: or just before 4 p.m. on Sunday, about 5 miles west of the Evansville exit. A crash killed 24-year-old Coleman Lind of Jamestown, North Dakota, and 73-year-old Harold Andulet of Woodbury. Andulet's 65-year-old wife has been hospitalized with life-threatening injuries. Now, Lynn spent the past two seasons as a graduate assistant with the University of Jamestown women's basketball program. He graduated from the U of M Morris a couple of years ago. And the Douglas County Commissioners met yesterday. Tom Chorley files this report.
1: Calvary Lutheran Church is hosting Vacation Bible School Monday through Friday, July 27th through the 30th on the courthouse lawn from 8 to 11 a.m. each day, with about 45 children and 10 adult leaders in attendance. The Fish and Wildlife Service recently secured conservation easements from Casey and Kim Englund of Evansville, allowing haying after July 15th of every year. The easement is located in Section 28 of Lund Township, consisting of approximately 31 acres. Craig and Julie Haysman of Evansville, a wetland easement protecting one wetland basin located in Section 29 of Brandon Township. David and Valerie Kalina of Alexandria, a habitat easement allowing haying after July 15th of every year and located in Section 34 of Lake Mary Township, consisting of approximately 76 acres. This is Tom Chorley.
0: All right, thank you, Tom. We'll have part two of his reports tomorrow. And the Minnesota Twins lost for a fourth straight time with a 5-2 setback in Cleveland last night. The Twins could only muster six hits the entire game and struck out nine times in that loss. The same two teams play game three of that four-game series tonight at Progressive Field in Cleveland. First pitch tonight at 5:40 p.m. Hopefully we can turn things around.
2: Yeah, they were so close to, moving past Cleveland into second place, but they've just keep falling further and further behind. But still plenty of season
0: absolutely
2: left.
0: Yep. You got to look positive. Sunny today, 76. The high cleared tonight, low 57. Mostly sunny, warmer tomorrow, back into the low 80s, 83 expected. And then very warm on Friday, mid to upper 80s, around 87. The weekend, record or near record high temps possible. Both days over the weekend could reach the mid-90s. Michael, what's that, Tim?
2: Mornings like this are a nice change of pace.
0: Oh, they are.
2: 61 in the Lakes area, very low humidity. 55% northeast wind, 8 miles an hour. The 9 a.m. double shots begin with a pair from Eric Clapton.
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0: KX 92, 2 from Eric Clapton. From the Mission Mechanical Plumbing, Heating, and Air Conditioning Studios, that one from the 1985 release, Behind the Sun, Forever Man. And in front of that, from 1977, Slow Hand, Lay Down Sally. Right after this, the 9 a.m. double shots continue. 2 from John Mellencamp on the way.
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0: 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Two from John Mellencamp. That one comes from the album The Lonesome Jubilee, and in front of that from the album Scarecrow, Rain on the Scarecrow. We also featured two from Eric Clapton, 9 a.m. double shots every weekday morning at 9 right here on the Real Estate by Joe Classic Rock and Roll Morning Show. 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
11: I'm meteorologist Jennifer Wojcicki with your KX92 weatherology forecast. We'll see sunny skies here for today with a high in the mid-70s. For tonight, mostly clear, a low near 57. By Thursday, we'll see sunshine, a high of 83 degrees. And Friday, plenty of blue skies and sun, a high around 86. Saturday, we'll see some sunshine, high of 95. Sunday, slight chance for storms, late, a high of 93. I'm meteorologist Jennifer Wojcicki on KX92. Currently, it's 63.
12: Yeah, kind of chilly so far this morning with the low humidity, too. But things will warm up in no time. Hey, get back out of the lakes later on today. Agard Splash Pad, it's all good. 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

0: KX92 Van Halen. Let's bring you a little bit of the KX92 concert calendar. And the next thing on the calendar, coming up, let's see, the 23rd, 24th, and 25th Midsummer Music Fest. The festivities getting underway tomorrow. County Road 31 in Monaga. Warrant is one of the headliners this year. Also, Collective Soul, they're going to be there. White Lion, Honeymoon Suite, former Journey frontman Steve Augeri, and a whole lot of other secondary acts. County Road 31 in Monaga, this year's Midsummer Music Fest. Coming up on the 24th, that's on Friday, Shooting Star Casino in Monoman, it's Night Ranger, the final installment of Summer Sounds by Brophy with the Alexandria Rotary Club, the Fleetwood Mac tribute band, Rumors and Dreams. This coming Tuesday at Lake Brophy Park in Alexandria, the opening act will be Alexandria's The Nobles. And there's a whole lot more great concert activity as we roll on through the summer and fall of 2026. Tune in each and every weekday morning right around this time. Never, ever miss out on a concert. It's the KX92 Concert Calendar. 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We'll hear from Warrant next.
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10: I'm meteorologist Jennifer Wojcicki with your KX92 weatherology forecast. We'll see sunny skies here for today with a high in the mid-70s. For tonight, mostly clear, a low near 57. By Thursday, we'll see sunshine, a high of 83 degrees. And Friday, plenty of blue skies and sun, a high around 86. Saturday, we'll see some sunshine, high of 95. Sunday, slight chance for storms late, a high of 93. I'm meteorologist Jennifer Wojcicki on KX92. Currently, it's 64.
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0: classic Journey, Walks Like a Lady on KX92. We also heard from Rush with Limelight and the Stones, Street Fighting Man. Good morning, I'm Stevie D. Damn glad to be with you on this Wednesday hump day, July 22nd, 2026. Today we're looking for a high of 76. Right now we're at 64 and clear in the Lakes area. Now, back to Limelight by Rush. The phrase in the limelight means the center of attention. In the early days of theater, a limelight was a device used to brightly illuminate the front of a stage, which put the main performer in the spotlight. The light was made by focusing a flame at a cylinder filled with lime that was projected through a lens. Lighting technicians had to be very creative before electricity. Now, drummer and lyricist Neil Peart on Limelight says, "Success puts a strain on the friendships, and it puts strains on your day-to-day relationships. It's something that we did go through. We're not immune to it. But we were able to overcome it just through our closeness, and we were able to help each other out with difficulties like that, and we could deal with the pressures." Lead singer and bass player Geddy Lee says Limelight was probably more of Neil's song than a lot of the songs on that album, in a sense that his feelings about being in the limelight and his difficulty with coming to grips with fame and autograph seekers, sudden lack of privacy, and sudden demands on his time, he was having a very difficult time dealing with it. I mean, we all were. But I think he was having the most difficulty of the three of us adjusting, in a sense that I think he's more sensitive to more things than Alex and I are. It's harder for him to deal with those interruptions on his personal space and his desire to be alone. Being very much a person who needs that solitude, to have someone coming up to you constantly and asking for your autograph is a major interruption in your own little world. I guess in the one sense that we're all a little bit like misfits in the fact that we've chosen this profession that has all this extreme hype in this sort of self-hyping world that we've chosen to live in. We don't really feel comfortable in that kind of role. Alex Lifeson says, "We were very careful not to let it get the best of us. Sudden success can really change you, and you become lazy, and you constantly have other people doing things for you, and you lose perspective on why you're there and what you're really doing." That is Rush with Limelight. Dig it. Coming up this hour on the Juttner Motors Midday Drive, got a tune from Tom Petty, a deep cut from Queen, and one of my favorites from Pink Floyd is coming up next.
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0: That is Close Enemies with your KX92 new rock feature, Wink and a Feather. 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
9: I'm meteorologist Jennifer Wojcicki with your KX92 weatherology forecast. Sunny skies here this afternoon. We'll see high into the mid-70s. For tonight, mostly clear, a low near 57. By Thursday, we'll see sunshine, a high of 83 degrees. And Friday, plenty of blue skies and sun, a high around 86. Saturday, we'll see some sunshine, a high of 95. Sunday, slight chance for storms late, a high of 93. I'm meteorologist Jennifer Wojcicki on KX92. Currently, it's 64.
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0: from the album Rumors. That is Fleetwood Mac with You Make Love and Fun, Your Kicks, 92 Super 70s classic track. I'm Stevie D, broadcasting from the Mission Mechanical Plumbing, Heating, and Air Conditioning Studios here in downtown Alexandria. 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

0: 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We also heard from Phil Collins and CCR. Coming up next, we got your weatherology forecast and Tom Petty.
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6: I'm meteorologist Jennifer Wojcicki with your KX92 weatherology forecast. Sunny skies here this afternoon. We'll see high into the mid-70s. For tonight, mostly clear, a low near 57. By Thursday, we'll see sunshine, high of 83 degrees. And Friday, plenty of blue skies and sun, a high around 86. Saturday, we'll see some sunshine, high of 95. Sunday, slight chance for storms, late, high of 93. I'm meteorologist Jennifer Wojcicki on KX92. Currently, it's 66.
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0: 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That was Santana with
1: Winning.
0: Thank you, Charlie. Charlie Sheen, everybody. Remind them what you got.
1: You know, I got tiger blood, man.
0: Yeah, that's right, baby. Hey, it's time now to take a look at some Minnesota sports. Well, the Vikings are mourning the loss of former running back and five-time special teams captain Jim Lindsay, who passed away Sunday in Arkansas. He was 81. Lindsay was selected by Minnesota with the 27th pick in the 1966 NFL draft, and he played 84 games with the franchise. In other news, the Vikings will open training camp next week. Well, the Twins continue to struggle after falling to the Guardians 5-2 in Cleveland. Mike Paredes was tagged with the loss after allowing two runs on six hits and a walk. Minnesota has dropped four in a row and will continue its four-game series tonight. And the Lynx are looking to stay red hot. Minnesota has won each of its last six games entering today's contest. The Lynx hope to make it seven in a row when they visit the Seattle Storm. And that is a look at Minnesota sports.
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12: I'm meteorologist Jennifer Wojcicki with your KX92 weatherology forecast. Sunny skies here this afternoon. We'll see high into the mid-70s. For tonight, mostly clear, a low near 57. By Thursday, we'll see sunshine, a high of 83 degrees. And Friday, plenty of blue skies and sun, a high around 86. Saturday, we'll see some sunshine, high of 95. Sunday, slight chance for storms, late, a high of 93. I'm meteorologist Jennifer Wojcicki on KX92. Currently, it's 66.
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0: That is your KX92 Deep Cut from Lynyrd Skynyrd, One More Time. We also heard from Steve Miller Band and The Doors. Well, it's time now to take a look at your Wednesday history lesson. Well, today is Wednesday, July 22nd. It is the 203rd day of the year. There are 162 days remaining until the end of the year. Today is National Mango Day, World Brain Day, Water Coaster Day, and BLT Sandwich Day. We've got 47 days left until Labor Day. On this date in 1934, Public Enemy number one John Dillinger was killed by FBI agents outside Chicago's Biograph Theater. On this date in 1991, police in Milwaukee arrested serial killer Jeffrey Dahmer. And on this date in 1996, The Daily Show premiered on Comedy Central. Some celebrity birthdays today. Former wide receiver Keyshawn Johnson is turning 54. David Spade is celebrating his 62nd birthday. John Leguizamo is turning 66. Willem Dafoe is turning 71. Albert Brooks and Don Henley are both turning 79 today. Danny Glover is turning 80, and George Clinton is turning 85. And I know they're all listening live right now at Danny Glover's house, and he is not happy because he feels like he is too old for this. So appreciate you guys tuning in. Thank you for that. Hope you have a great birthday, and that is your Wednesday history lesson.
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0: should I come? From the Mission Mechanical Plumbing, Heating, and Air Conditioning Studios, that was The Clash with Should I Stay or Should I Go. We also heard from The Stones with Let It Bleed. I'm Stevie D. You are riding shotgun on the Juttner Motors Midday Drive. It is 12 minutes before noon, and now for all the latest from the newsroom, here's Mark Anthony.
1: First of all, in news, federal prosecutors are urging life sentences for Vance Belter. They're asking for two life terms for the 2025 attacks that killed Melissa, along with Mark Hortman and wounded John and Yvette Hoffman. Belter pleaded guilty last month in exchange for prosecutors not seeking the death penalty. Newly filed records say he searched the state capitol, the No Kings rally, along with the legislature's political balance before the shootings. And federal officials are reportedly withholding nearly $200 million in Medicaid funding from Minnesota. Health Secretary Robert F. Kennedy Jr. says the pause follows a review of claims in 14 high-risk programs in the state. He says Minnesota must provide documents showing the services were legitimate before that money is released. And big-time bragging rights go to Burritt Vineyards near Brandon. The vineyard just won the Governor's Cup earlier this month during the International Cold Climate Wine Competition at the Minnesota Landscape Arboretum in the Chanhassen-Chaska area. Current owners of Burr Vineyards are the husband and wife team of Katie Lederman, along with Peter Qualley. The two took home top honors at that competition. Katie talks about how her grandpa got things all started.
2: My grandpa started this whole deal. He started just planting the grapes, saw his retirement coming, and needed a project. So he planted the grapes and was just planning to sell the grapes, really. So be a grower and sell to, he was planning to sell to Carlos Creek. But then was also, once you put in all the work to grow the grapes, you got to try your hand at making wine, too.
1: By the way, I asked Katie why this area in west central Minnesota has so many grape vineyards when the area is on the northern fringe of where these grapes typically grow. She laughed and said our grit and determination might be a part of it. You can listen to the full interview with Katie at voiceofalexandria.com. And that's a look at your news. I'm Mark Anthony.
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2: I'm meteorologist Jennifer Wojcicki with your KX92 weatherology forecast. Sunny skies here this afternoon. We'll see high into the mid-70s. For tonight, mostly clear, a low near 57. By Thursday, we'll see sunshine, a high of 83 degrees. And Friday, plenty of blue skies and sun, a high around 86. Saturday, we'll see some sunshine, high of 95. Sunday, slight chance for storms late, a high of 93. I'm meteorologist Jennifer Wojcicki on KX92. Currently, it's 66.
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0: 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That is a deep cut from Rush with the Trees. Coming up this hour on the Juttner Motors Midday Drive. Got a tune from The Who, some Sweet, and coming up next, the James Gang.
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0: That is Queen with Killer Queen on KX92. We got Born Big Fun and Big Winning on the way. 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
8: 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Open Monday through Saturday on Highway 29 North in Alexandria.
9: I'm meteorologist Jennifer Wojcicki with your KX92 weatherology forecast. Sunny skies here this afternoon. We'll see high into the mid-70s. For tonight, mostly clear, a low near 57. By Thursday, we'll see sunshine, high of 83 degrees. And Friday, plenty of blue skies and sun, high around 86. Saturday, we'll see some sunshine, high of 95. Sunday, slight chance for storms, late, high of 93. I'm meteorologist Jennifer Wojcicki on KX92. Currently, it's 70.
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0: That is Peter Frampton with I'll Give You Money on KX92. We also heard from Scorpions with Rock You Like a Hurricane. Good afternoon. I'm Stevie D. This is the Jutner Motors Midday Drive. We're excited for another season of racing at the Viking Speedway, and it continues this Saturday. Green flags at 6:30. 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Rubbin' is racing. Coming up this hour on the Jutner Motors Midday Drive. How about some Neil Young? Paul McCartney and Wings? We're getting the let out next.
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0: Billy Idol, Eyes Without a Face on KX92. We also heard from Zeppelin with Over the Hills and Far Away. I'm Stevie D. It's time now for some Minnesota sports. Well, the Twins continue to struggle after falling to the Guardians 5-2 in Cleveland. Mike Paredes was tagged with the loss after allowing two runs on six hits and a walk. Minnesota's dropped four in a row and will continue its four-game series tonight. Well, the Vikings are mourning the loss of former running back and five-time special teams captain Jim Lindsay, who passed away Sunday in Arkansas. He was 81. Lindsay was selected by Minnesota with the 27th pick in the 1966 NFL draft and played 84 games with the franchise. In other news, the Vikings will open training camp next week. And the Lynx are looking to stay red hot. Minnesota's won each of its last six games entering today's contest. The Lynx hope to make it seven in a row when they visit the Seattle Storm. And that is a look at Minnesota sports.
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12: I'm meteorologist Ray Miller with your KX92 weatherology forecast. Lots of sunshine this afternoon, comfortable temperatures, high of 76 degrees with winds out of the northwest around 5 miles an hour. Tonight, clear with a low temperature of 56. Thursday, sunny with a high temperature of 82. Friday, we'll see lots of sun, high of 86 degrees. Saturday, sunny, warming up with a high of 95. Sunday, chance of storms, high of 93. For KX92, I'm meteorologist Ray Miller. Right now, it's 70.
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0: meteorologist Ray Miller with your KX92 weatherology forecast. Lots of sunshine this afternoon, comfortable temperatures, high of 76 degrees with winds out of the northwest around 5 miles an hour. Tonight, clear with a low temperature of 56. Thursday, sunny with a high temperature of 82. Friday, we'll see lots of sun, high of 86 degrees. Saturday, sunny, warming up with a high of 95. Sunday, chance of storms, high of 93. For KX92, I'm meteorologist Ray Miller. Right now, it's 70.
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0: That is Bruce Springsteen with Darkness on the Edge of Town. We also heard from Foreigner with Feels Like the First Time. I'm Stevie D, broadcasting from the Mission Mechanical Plumbing, Heating and Air Conditioning Studios in downtown Alexandria. Coming up this hour, a lot of good stuff lined up for you. How about some Grateful Dead? A tune from Emerson, Lake and Palmer, and Lynyrd Skynyrd is coming up next.
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0: Robert Palmer with your KX 92 80s classic track, Simply Irresistible. Well, it's time now for your Wednesday history lesson. Well, today is Wednesday, July 22nd. It is the 203rd day of the year. There are 162 days remaining until the end of the year. Today is National Mango Day, World Brain Day, Water Coaster Day, and National BLT Sandwich Day. Got 47 days left until Labor Day. On this date in 1934, Public Enemy number one John Dillinger was killed by FBI agents outside a Chicago theater. On this date in 1991, police in Milwaukee arrested serial killer Jeffrey Dahmer. And on this date in 1996, The Daily Show premiered on Comedy Central. I think it was Craig Kilborn maybe started that show? I may be wrong. But I may be right. Billy Joel. Some celebrity birthdays today. Keyshawn Johnson is turning 54. David Spade is turning 62. John Leguizamo is celebrating his 66th. Willem Dafoe, the man, is turning 71. Albert Brooks is turning 79, as is Don Henley. Danny Glover is turning 80, and George Clinton is turning 85. And I know they're all listening live right now at this moment at George Clinton's, and they are, I don't even have words for what they're doing over there, but they're having a great time. Thanks for tuning in. Appreciate that. Hope you have a great birthday. And that is your Wednesday history lesson.
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11: I'm meteorologist Ray Miller with your KX92 weatherology forecast. Lots of sunshine this afternoon, comfortable temperatures, high of 76 degrees with winds out of the northwest around 5 miles an hour. Tonight, clear with a low temperature of 56. Thursday, sunny with a high temperature of 82. Friday, we'll see lots of sun, high of 86 degrees. Saturday, sunny, warming up with a high of 95. Sunday, chance of storms, high of 93. For KX92, I'm meteorologist Ray Miller. Right now, it's 72.
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0: That is Emerson, Lake, and Palmer with Lucky Man. 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
0: I'm Stevie D. That's going to do it for me. Thanks for hanging out during the Juttner Motors Midday Drive. Appreciate it. Coming up, we got your weatherology forecast. 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I will see you tomorrow. Remember, be good to yourself.
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0: Due to high demand, Thursday Night Bingo is moving to the back room with horse and pig racing joining the fun. And Thursday night's now featuring barbecued ribs and wing specials. 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
2: Meteorologist Ray Miller with your KX92 weatherology forecast. Lots of sunshine this afternoon, comfortable temperatures, high of 76 degrees with winds out of the northwest around 5 miles an hour. Tonight, clear with a low temperature of 56. Thursday, sunny with a high temperature of 82. Friday, we'll see lots of sun, high of 86 degrees. Saturday, sunny, warming up with a high of 95. Sunday, chance of storms, high of 93. For KX92, I'm meteorologist Ray Miller. Right now, it's 72.
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0: Smokin' Joe Walsh, the Confessor on KX92. From the Mission Mechanical Plumbing, Heating, and Air Conditioning Studio, it is The Rocket Show. Coming up a little bit later on this afternoon, around 4:20, it is The Rocket Trip. Now, The Rocket Trip has been mostly psychedelic groups and psychedelic songs so far, but today we're going to go a little more psychedelic adjacent, if you will. But it's still a trip.
1: Whoa, weird.
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0: Some sad news today. Buffalo's Naked Bike Ride has been canceled. The event was called off because of an online outcry, including threats against the participants. The event, now in its 11th year, is a protest against the reliance on cars and the oil industry. When organizers posted details on Facebook in early July, they faced immediate backlash.
3: 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Naked crouching, bad.
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0: Cheap Trick off their new album, All Washed Up. That's 12 Gates on KX92. Speaking of Cheap Trick, I've got rock and roll news on the way in just a few moments, and they have added more shows to their All Washed Up tour. 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
11: I'm meteorologist Ray Miller with your KX92 weatherology forecast. Lots of sunshine this afternoon, comfortable temperatures, high of 76 degrees with winds out of the northwest around 5 miles an hour. Tonight, clear with a low temperature of 56. Thursday, sunny with a high temperature of 82. Friday, we'll see lots of sun, high of 86 degrees. Saturday, sunny, warming up with a high of 95. Sunday, chance of storms, high of 93. For KX92, I'm meteorologist Ray Miller. Right now, it's 72.
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0: Leonard Skinner of Street Survivors, you got that right on KX92. Racing is back at the Viking Speedway this weekend. 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
0: Cheap Trick is adding more dates to their All Washed Up tour. The band has extended the tour through November. The new dates begin November 11th in Kansas City. The outing ends November 22nd in Detroit. Cheap Trick's All Washed Up tour is in support of their 21st album of the same name.

0: Bon Jovi left fans confused after omitting some songs during their show Sunday at New York's Madison Square Garden. Sunday's show was the sixth of nine dates Bon Jovi is playing at the arena this month, but the show was several minutes shorter as they left out a number of songs. The band did not play Wanted Dead or Alive, Always, and Red, White, and Jersey. This has left fans wondering if Jon Bon Jovi was dealing with vocal fatigue during the July 19th concert. The band has not addressed the set list omissions. Bon Jovi's Madison Square Garden residency ends July 26th.
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0: highs level off around 82. Tomorrow, mainly sunny skies. Mainly clear tomorrow night. Lows level off around 62. Partly cloudy Friday, decreasing clouds by Saturday. Mid-80s Friday, mid-90s by Saturday. I'm meteorologist Ulora Lockwood on KX92. Right now, 73.
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0: Genesis with Misunderstanding on KX92 from the Mission Mechanical Plumbing, Heating, and Air Conditioning Studios. It is the Rocket Show, talking some sports in a few minutes. The Twins have now lost 4 in a row. The Loons are back in action tonight, and the Vikings are mourning the loss of Jim Lindsay. After we check out some sports, we'll take the Rocket Trip. Every day of the Rocket Trip, usually we go full-on psychedelic. Today, a couple of the bands are, I wouldn't call them psychedelic necessarily, maybe psychedelic adjacent, Shadows of Night and Van Morrison, and we'll finish up with something from the Yardbirds.
1: Survey said.
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0: 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And 20% of people just sit on the edge of the bed and process reality before standing up.
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0: That's the Kangs on KX92. The Twins continue to struggle after falling to the Guardians 5-2 in Cleveland. Minnesota has lost four in a row. They'll continue their four-game series in Cleveland tonight. Minnesota United FC is back. The Loons are visiting Sporting Kansas City after returning from the World Cup break. Minnesota is currently tied for seventh in the Western Conference with 22 points. And the Vikings are mourning the loss of former running back and five-time special teams captain Jim Lindsay, who passed away Sunday in Arkansas. Lindsay was selected by Minnesota with the 27th pick in the 1966 NFL draft and played 84 games with the franchise. Jim Lindsay was 81. And that's Rocket Sports. Rock and roll news in a few minutes. Queen is launching a vintage poster series. And Greta Van Fleet has a new single coming out at the end of the month.
1: 420 has arrived. 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
1: 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The Rocket Trip launches next. 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
15: I'm meteorologist Laura Lockwood with your KX 92 weatherology forecast. Lows will off around 56 tonight under clear skies. Southwesterly winds 5 to 10 miles per hour. Highs level off around 82 tomorrow. Mainly sunny skies. Mainly clear tomorrow night. Lows level off around 62. Partly cloudy Friday. Decreasing clouds by Saturday. Mid-80s Friday. Mid-90s by Saturday. I'm meteorologist Laura Lockwood on KX 92. Currently 72.
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Half a man.

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0: 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It's called Saw You Stand, and it will mark the second new song from the band this year. The song follows May's release, Play Your Games. 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
13: I'm meteorologist Laura Lockwood with your KX92 weatherology forecast. Lows dip down to about 56 tonight under clear skies, southwesterly winds 5 to 10 miles per hour. Bright sunshine expected tomorrow, daytime highs approaching 82. Mainly clear skies tomorrow night, lows dip down to about 62. A blend of clouds and sun Friday with daytime highs approaching 85. 95 Saturday. I'm meteorologist Laura Lockwood on KX92. Currently 72.
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0: Great White Hope sticks on KX92. And that's the Old Mill Bar and Grill, 5 o'clock Rock Block for your Wednesday. The Old Mill Bar and Grill in Urbank, they're open Wednesday through Sunday. That means you can go out and enjoy one of those 26-ounce draft beers this evening. And you can also get yourself some turtle at the Old Mill.
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0: 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And Bon Jovi, they're playing their residency in Madison Square Garden. 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
6: I'm meteorologist Laura Lockwood with your KX 92 weatherology forecast. Lows dip down to about 56 tonight under clear skies. Southwesterly winds 5 to 10 miles per hour. Bright sunshine expected tomorrow. Daytime highs approaching 82. Mainly clear skies tomorrow night. Lows dip down to about 62. A blend of clouds and sun Friday with daytime highs approaching 85. 95 Saturday. I'm meteorologist Laura Lockwood on KX 92. Currently 72.
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0: Roundabout from Yes on KX92. It's the Volt Assault. It's a chance for you to be a winner along with Hedin Jewelers. You can go get signed up at voiceofalexandria.com for your next chance to win, which is coming up on Friday. You can win a great prize from Woody's Car Wash, Plaza Tire and Auto, Alex Irrigation and Landscape in the Country Store, or another fantastic business in the area. 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
0: Cheap Trick is adding more dates to their All Washed Up tour. The band has extended the tour through November. The new dates begin November 11th in Kansas City. The outing ends November 22nd in Detroit. Cheap Trick's All Washed Up tour is in support of their 21st album of the same name.

0: Bon Jovi left fans confused after omitting some songs during their show Sunday at New York's Madison Square Garden. Sunday's show was the sixth of nine dates Bon Jovi is playing at the arena this month, but the show was several minutes shorter as they left out a number of songs. The band did not play Wanted Dead or Alive, Always, and Red, White, and Jersey. This has left fans wondering if Jon Bon Jovi was dealing with vocal fatigue during the July 19th concert. The band has not addressed the set list omissions. Bon Jovi's Madison Square Garden residency ends July 26th.
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12: I'm meteorologist Laura Lockwood with your KX 92 weatherology forecast. Lows dip down to about 56 tonight under clear skies. Southwesterly winds 5 to 10 miles per hour. Bright sunshine expected tomorrow. Daytime highs approaching 82. Mainly clear skies tomorrow night. Lows dip down to about 62. A blend of clouds and sun Friday with daytime highs approaching 85. 95 Saturday. I'm meteorologist Laura Lockwood on KX 92. Currently 72.
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0: Def Leppard off Adrenalize. Let's get rocked on KX92 from the Mission Mechanical Plumbing, Heating, and Air Conditioning Studios. Rocket Sports on the way in a few minutes. The Twins, yeah, they're having a tough go right now. They've lost four in a row. The Loons are back in action tonight, and the Vikings are mourning the loss of Jim Lindsay.
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0: Sammy Hagar's Encore. Thank you. Good night on KX92. It's time for sports. The Twins continue to struggle after falling to the Guardians 5-2 in Cleveland. Minnesota has lost four in a row. They'll continue their four-game series in Cleveland tonight. Minnesota United FC is back. The Loons are visiting Sporting Kansas City after returning from the World Cup break. Minnesota is currently tied for seventh in the Western Conference with 22 points. And the Vikings are mourning the loss of former running back and five-time special teams captain Jim Lindsay, who passed away Sunday in Arkansas. Lindsay was selected by Minnesota with the 27th pick in the 1966 NFL draft and played 84 games with the franchise. Jim Lindsay was 81. And that's Rockets Sports. Rock and roll news in a few minutes. Queen is launching a vintage poster series. And Greta Van Fleet has a new single coming out at the end of the month.
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11: I'm meteorologist Laura Lockwood with your KX92 weatherology forecast. Lows dip down to about 56 tonight under clear skies, southwesterly winds 5 to 10 miles per hour. Bright sunshine expected tomorrow, daytime highs approaching 82. Mainly clear skies tomorrow night, lows dip down to about 62. A blend of clouds and sun Friday with daytime highs approaching 85. 95 Saturday. I'm meteorologist Laura Lockwood on KX92. Currently, it's 73 degrees.
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0: 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It's called Saw You Stand, and it will mark the second new song from the band this year. The song follows May's release, Play Your Games. 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
13: I'm meteorologist Laura Lockwood with your KX92 weatherology forecast. Lows dip down to about 56 tonight under clear skies. Southwesterly winds 5 to 10 miles per hour. Bright sunshine expected tomorrow. Daytime highs approaching 82. Mainly clear skies tomorrow night. Lows dip down to about 62. A blend of clouds and sun Friday with daytime highs approaching 85. 95 Saturday. I'm meteorologist Laura Lockwood on KX92. Right now, it's 72 degrees.
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1: 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Welcome to the show.
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